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feeling. 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

0: But I went solo on their ass, but it's still the same. 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
0: What's the motherfucking name?

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The Kelly's is too clutch. The richest niggas in any city don't do just. Might double down on some double laws. Over half a million on some bumper car. Everything in excess, I can get you access. Put your name on a yacht next to the SS. 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

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I'm a provider, can't get what I prescribe her. 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

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Can I forgive? I can't. What do I need? Some head. Shorty keep asking a date. She's trying to finesse Polly Marcus with bread. Where's the beef? It's cooked. Where's the boy? He booked. Don't even recognize none of these things at the top of the charts. I look. Am I upset a bit? Last one you dropped was shit. I just press play on that hoe. Miss, get skipped. What should I take? 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

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How much I got? A lot. 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Put that nigga in. Don't. What you with the shebang? All of my ops, they dead. What am I now? How do I feel to refresh? Secrets I know got you stressed. Will I take those to my death? Haven't decided just yet. Yeah. 40 was a shebang. All of my ops stay dead. Please don't put me to the test. He's trying to get back on the net. 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
1: The way you looking at me, girl, you better mind now. 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Body with a bumper, can you tell me where you're. 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Only call me baby if you're gonna give me breath.
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Je m'appelle Big Smoke. 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
2: 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Where does it go? 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A lot. 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I can't. What do I need? Some head. 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She's trying to finesse Polly Market for bread. Where's the beef? It's cooked. Where's the boy? He's booked. Don't even recognize none of these things at the top of the charts. I look. Am I upset a bit? Last one you dropped was shit. I did press play on that hoe. Miss, skip. What should I take? A trip. 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His bitch.

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Where does it go? My head. How much I got? A lot. Don't leave again, I won't. Thinking and trying me, do like Bryson. Put this nigga in. Don't. What do you what's up, shebang? All of my ops, they dead. What am I now? How do I feel to refresh? Secrets I know got you stressed. Will I take those to my death? Haven't decided just yet. Yeah. 40 was up, shebang. All of my ops, they guess. Please don't put me to this test. He's trying to get back on the net. I'm trying to get back in the flat. Yeah.

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They fucking up for real niggas like my man's in them. 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

mind, body, every day. 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
1: I heard what you said through the grapevine. Funny thing about your problems, they ain't mine. 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Get in religion with it. The time crossing these state lines. 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

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Over half a million on some buffer cars. Everything in excess, I can get you access. 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

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She got an ass like a mother do, but passed down. The wonder she got a big bubble for an ass now. Change your diet up, she working on the abs now. 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And good God, the charm is hypnotic. 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I know you just rest, I'll make you come about it, girl. Yeah, cool it off, rosés and Frigidaire. Need some clarity, no moisture, nice and hair. And a sweet breath, you Jefferson affair. Yeah, yeah, what you think about me? Boy, you wish you would allow me. Party all the time, but I'm not here with anybody. And I bring you close, but the smoke make my vision cloudy. Yo, in the dream too quick, I need a reboot. Dance to see a diva, only seen a preview. I've been in the days, girl, I just think I need you.

OG's saying, don't be stressing for a bit. He see a farm girl who wanna have sex in the city. Couple shots in the air, 42 for the 50. 38 special, but she look like 20. I'm a provider, can get what I prescribe her. Friends looking sick when you taste like a diver. Envy what I froze, wanna roll with a driver. Hair looking good with her rolls in the dryer. Cologne's princess, she's so vicious. Ginger and her biscuits stimulate her senses. Tempted in my lenses, open from the entrance. A side portion looking better than an entree. Time for Bombay, let's take a trip to my place. I'm on a wild chase, you alter my mind, dirt. But baby, this a job when I'm clocking in. Cutting for a while, so I'm happy that we locked it in. Looking at you dancing in the mirror, so provocative. Not too deceitful, sip some Pinot Grigio, dancing, she a diva, only seen a preview. I've been in the days, girl, I just think I need you.

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1: I'll be your Cupid, I don't need a bow and arrow. 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
2: What? 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

Je m'appelle Big Smoke. 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
0: Petit peu, and you're looking prêt à manger. 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

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Listen, your ass is about to be missing. 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The more man fishing. 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

yeah, yeah, yeah, yeah, yeah, yeah, yeah, yeah, yeah, yeah, yeah, yeah, yeah, yeah, yeah, yeah, yeah, yeah, yeah, yeah, yeah, yeah, yeah, yeah, yeah, yeah, yeah, yeah, yeah, yeah, yeah, yeah, yeah, yeah, yeah, yeah, yeah, yeah, yeah, yeah, yeah, yeah, yeah, yeah, yeah, yeah, yeah, yeah, yeah, yeah, yeah, yeah, yeah, yeah, yeah, yeah, yeah, yeah, yeah, yeah, yeah, yeah, yeah, yeah, yeah, yeah, yeah, yeah, yeah, yeah, yeah, yeah, yeah, yeah, yeah, yeah, yeah, yeah, yeah, yeah, yeah, yeah, yeah, yeah, yeah, yeah, yeah, yeah, yeah, yeah, yeah, yeah, yeah, yeah, ye

0: Make I hold you. You know what I'm facing with without you. Make I tell you nothing about that. Take on my defeat and make I tell you.
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How do I feel to refresh? Secrets I know got your chest. Will I take those to my death? 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Yeah. 40 was the shebang. All of my ops, they dead. Please don't put me to the test. Trying to get back on the net. 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Yeah.

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I'm so intrigued.

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What you gonna do? 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All of my hops, they there. Why do they gas me up? Where does it go? My head. How much I got? A lot. Don't even care, I won't. Thinking of trying me, do like Bryson. Put this nigga in stone. Can I forgive? I can't. What do I need? Some head. Shorty keep asking a date. She's trying to finesse Polly Market for bread. Where's the beef? He's cooked. Where's the boy? He booked. Don't even recognize none of these things at the top of the charts. I look. Am I upset a bit? That's when you drop with shit. I just press play on that hoe. Miss, skip, skip. What should I take? A trip. Who should I take? His bitch. Tennis lessons with a Nike skirt on and a ass popping out. You're sick. Where's the goat? Ain't he one? The mirror's right here. I see one. My nigga don't know how to pay me back, so he said that Teddy catches a free one. What kind of clip? Extendo. What kind of Switch on Nintendo?

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I've been in the days, girl, I just think I need you.

OG's saying, don't be stressing for a baby. 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Couple shots in the air, 42 for the 50. 38 special, but she look like 20. I'm a provider, can't get what I prescribe her. Friends looking sick when you taste like a diver. Envy what I pose when I roll with a driver. 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Cologne's princess, she's so vicious. Ginger and her biscuits stimulate her senses. Tempted in my lenses, open from the entrance. A side portion looking better than the entree. 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

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The Kelly's is too clutch. The richest niggas in any city don't do dust. Might double down on some double laws. Over half a million on some bumper cars. Everything in excess, I can get you access. 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She never hears no, I just grant wishes. I know you.

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2: Yeah. 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Yeah. 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My head. How much I got? 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Put this nigga in stone. 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I can't. What do I need? Some head. 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She trying to finesse Polly Marcus with bread. Where's the beef? It's cooked. Where's the boy? He's booked. 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I look. Am I upset a bit? Last one you dropped was shit. 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

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How much I got? 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Put this nigga in. 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How do I feel to refresh? 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
2: What?
3: Stoned out this world. 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
3: Getting pills from the girl. 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Taylor gang apparel. 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Tatted TGOD. 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
2: Turn the music up. 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

0: à part le bon Dieu d'Arbeïda. 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
3: You get one buck, man.
4: Yeah,
3: you
4: got me on
3: the
4: beat,
3: so
4: it's a banger.
3: Yeah, the way you looking at me, girl, you better mind now. Are you a freak? I wanna fuck around and find out. Take you home and put me cocky in your right now. Just come around and give you rounds until you sign out. I make you squirt, I make you scream, I make you loud. I be your Cupid, I don't need a bow and arrow. Be hella sweet, be hella tip me, never narrow. I could take you out your lulu, I could take you out your aloe. If I could then pick me like a brown and love my lotto. Like my body with big energy, you tryna be my lotto. You look sexy in the dress and you look sexy in the cargo. You're an angel to your mother in the streets, I couldn't say, but watch me now. Watch me now, do my set, I do my set. Do my dance a lot, the body's looking fresh. CVS, CVS, on my neck, on my neck. I make a girlfriend, set my boyfriend to my neck. I'm between a fast, doing a fast. I make a wedding with a bumper. 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Best dress, best anywhere with it. Only call me baby if you're gonna give me breast.
5: I'm a clap, red rum, boom, boom. 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That girl, you know I'm Jamaican, my dick a manifestation. I'm working miracles, baby, I'm trying to cure you, baby. 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She fell in love with a drop star, Batman roster. 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
3: 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BBS, on my neck, it's on my neck. I make a girlfriend, send a boyfriend to her neck. Between a fast, between a fast. I make a wet, I make a body with a bumper. Can you tell me where you're at? Tell me where you're at. Rest dress, anywhere I'm at. Only call me baby, if you're gonna give me breath.
6: 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I'm like that.

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I put my team in position, now they making a killing. Stacking blue faces straight to the ceiling. Out in Vegas, I'm with them, ordering bottles of the Ace when they send them.

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The crown's in heavy on me cabecita. He asked me if I'm shitting on these bitches todavía. I had to make him learn the hard way. He wanna cheat on me, I make the chopper sing like Rosalía. 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

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Why do they gas me up? Where does it go? My head. How much I got? 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Don't even care, I won't. 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Put this nigga in stone. Can I forgive? I can't. What do I need? Some head. Shorty keep asking a date. She's trying to finesse Polly Market for bread. Where's the beef? It's cooked. Where's the boy? He's booked.

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What kind of clip? 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What kind of switch? 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Y'all hanging out with friends though. They hanging out the window. What's up with gang? We back. What's in my raps? It's back. She said she missed me. 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

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Where does it go? My head. How much I got? A lot. 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Put that nigga in. 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What am I now? How do I feel to refresh? Secrets I know got your chest. Will I take those to my death? Haven't decided just yet. Yeah. 40 was such a bang. All of my offs, they guess. Please don't put me to this test. Trying to get back on the net. I'm trying to get back in the flesh. Yeah.

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I stay with the plane, I'm slinging them things. 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Let's turn on the stove and call up some hoes and roll up and do this shit.